DC with Marianne, welcoming in the 7 o'clock hour on Kansas City's 90.9 The Bridge. It's just such a cinematic song, though. I mean, Starburster is the theme for Mobland. It's actually one of the reasons that I started watching that show. Fontaine's DC, though, Marianne, they could just really do no wrong. They put out such good work. Still coming up, we're going to hear music from Lime Garden. They've got a brand new one out. Also, Mavis Staples, Adrian Casada, who is the artist of the week this week, and music from Fat Dog on the way. Right now, it's Jesse Wells on Kansas City's 90.9 The Bridge.

0: so good, man. I want to see them live. Call It What You Want from Fat Dog. Before that, Renegades of Funk from Rage Against the Machine. We're still going to hear a brand new one from Limegarden. Also, Radio Free Alice. And our Artist of the Week this week coming up as we continue to celebrate Hispanic Heritage Month. Adrian Quesada coming up featuring Cuco, which should be a lot of fun. How about Churches right after this? Keeping it rolling with Never Ending Circles. 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It's 90.9 The Bridge.
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what? Radio Free Alice there. That is one of their newer singles called Kickin' the Shins. We also heard from Mavis Staples and Limegarden in that set, as well as Fat Dog. Wouldn't that be a good show? Limegarden, Radio Free Alice, Fat Dog. I think that'd be great. Yeah, maybe. Adrian Quesada coming up next. It's Ojos Secos featuring Cuco. You're listening to 90.9 The Bridge. Adrian Quesada, the artist of the week this week as we continue to celebrate Hispanic Heritage Month.

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0: 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Priest, the track called Rayon on Kansas City's 90.9 The Bridge. David Bowie with Ziggy Stardust before that, and still coming up, Hot Chip. We're going to hear from Death Cab for Cutie and a brand new single from the area's own Likes from their remastered release of their 2024 album Altogether. Going to play you Hard to Talk coming up right at the top of the 8 o'clock hour here on The Bridge.
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a newly remastered release from the band Likes from right here in Kansas City. That is Hard to Talk. And welcome into the 8 o'clock hour with Alabama Shakes up next. And I Feel Hope Coming. 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

0: classically new album, because, man, that just sounds like, you know, that's the Stones, right? You just have to hear the guitar and you know it's the Stones. Rolling Stones with In the Stars, Foreign Tongues, their latest release. Before that, Meat Puppets with Backwater. Ah, such a good track. Some Alabama Shakes also in that set, and a brand new one from the area's own Likes. That's Local 909 kicking off the 8 o'clock hour. Coming up, Portugal the Man, War on Drugs, and Say She right after this on The Bridge.
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Bugs, brand new music. Who's that? Here on 90.9 The Bridge. Portugal the Man before that. If you'd like to hear a conversation with Portugal the Man from The Bridge Studios, recently joined our own Misty Monday, you can check that out at bridge909.org. Smashing Pumpkins up next. 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

0: Singer-songwriter Michaela Ann had been going through a string of life-changing events, including the birth of her daughter and caring for her mom after a stroke, all while soldiering through a pandemic without the ability to tour. It would take her 2 years to find the right words that would ultimately find a home on her new album, These Are the Days. Coming up, Michaela Ann plays in studio on the Next World Cafe.
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0: Jordan Carty of the band Rat Boy fronting Family Business LTD, though we're also looking at people from bands like Op Ivy and Rancid, like Tim Armstrong. Anthony First Class is in that band, Family Business LTD. That's Floor Burner. Before that, Cities and Dust from Susie and the Banshees. And coming up still, some Delight, also music from Mitski. And we'll go into a brand new one from Kevin Morby as we move into the 9 o'clock hour tonight here on Kansas City's 90.9 The Bridge. Also moving further into October, where we've got so much live music that we want to give you tickets to. We got a ton to give away. If you want to check out the ticket contest page at bridge909.org, still giving away tickets to see an evening with Celtic Thunder at the Kaufman. I mean, come on, that should be a lot of fun. Also, Calvin Arsenia at the Folly, Chris Stapleton's show, which got moved to the 14th and the 15th at Morton Amphitheater. Bright Eyes at the Truman, Taps and Taste at Current Landing, Fruit Bat, Sammy Ray, Michigander, Medium Build, and so much more. Don't forget as well about Caleb Heron and Waxahachie presenting Yeehaw, a benefit for Kansas City. It is a sold-out event. We've got a pair of tickets to that. That's happening on the 23rd of this month. More details about all of them. And again, you can sign up to enter to win at bridge909.org/contest.
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0: phenomenal producer, musician, Nigel Godrich, and Danny Harrison. That is their brand new project, Dragonflies with Setting Sun. Also some of the players from Beck's latest release, and also, I mean, his Heartbreak Trilogy on that release, including Beck's father, David Campbell. They're called Dragonflies. Dragonflies with Setting Sun. Before that, Stone Roses, and still to come, we're going to hear the brand new one from Joy Ladekin. Also, speaking of Beck, going to go back to an old school one, some Raphael Sadiq and Richard Hell. Don't know why that was a problem. Richard Hell and the Voidoids with Blank Generation right after this here on The Bridge.
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Robert Lester Folsom and April Suzanne were also playing the cover rendition of that track that Beach House put out before that, Beck. And coming up next, Stone Roll, and it's Raphael Siddique on the bridge.

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0: Love that band out of Lawrence, Kansas, The Sluts with Red Lights on Kansas City's 90.9 The Bridge from their upcoming release that'll be dropping. They've got a release show happening out in Lawrence in a couple weeks, less than a couple weeks now. Before that, B-52s with Party Out of Bounds, and coming up still, we're going to hear a brand new add to the playlist from Los Bichos, some David Byrne, and Arctic Monkeys with Opening Night, keeping the music rolling right after this. 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
1: Are you all having fun? 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
2: not. 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

The artists Cinquain and Adrian Quesada featured players on that brand new Los Bichos track, Hang Up Part 2. That is right here on Kansas City's 90.9 The Bridge. And Adrian Quesada, also the artist of the week this week, celebrating Hispanic Heritage Month. Coming up, still Cardinals, also some brand new music from Air Traffic Controller. Right now, it's David Byrne on Kansas City's 90.9 The Bridge.

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Air traffic controller was silent. Welcome into the 10 o'clock hour. That is brand new music discovery. And up next, we'll keep it rolling now with Lola Young and One Thing on the Bridge.

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1: Future Birds. I haven't seen a lot of Future Birds shirts around lately. Like, there were actually a couple different ones out at the They Might Be Giant shows out at the Truman. Future Birds with Fly On before that. Y Control from the AYAs. Coming up, still Local 909 from Hembree. We're going to hear from OK Go and a brand new one from Menahan Street Band, as well as some classic music from Delta Spirit after this. Also, if you are a fan of pre-sales, there is still a pre-sale open to that AJ McLean of the Backstreet Boys presented by Knuckleheads. It's going to be happening out at Ameristar on January 27th. If you still wanted to get some tickets to that one before they go on sale to the general public, we've got details at bridge909.org.
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3: 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Bill Murray and his Blood Brothers. Bill Murray and his Blood Brothers.

0: October 9th at Knuckleheads in support of the bridge. Taj Mahal is coming to the Stiefel Theater Saturday, October 17th. 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
0: Taj Mahal with Jimmy Vaughn and more. 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

0: Singer-songwriter Michaela Ann had been going through a string of life-changing events, including the birth of her daughter and caring for her mom after a stroke, all while soldiering through a pandemic without the ability to tour. It would take her 2 years to find the right words that would ultimately find a home on her new album, These Are the Days. Coming up, Michaela Ann plays in studio on the Next World Cafe.
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smiling. In the back room, she was everybody's darling. But she never lost her head, even when she was given head. She says, hey babe, take a walk on the wild side. Said, hey babe, take a walk on the wild side.

0: You know, I said cinematic earlier this evening when I was talking about Fontaine's DC, but talk about cinematic. It's just, that gets me every time, that one. And particularly, and I've said it before, so if you're a regular listener, I know I'm repeating myself, but you gotta put good headphones on to listen to that one, or at least be surrounded by, like, have a good stereo system where you're sitting just like right in the middle. I was stone. No D, I was stone from Simmel on the Bridge. Lou Reed, before that, Walk on the Wild Side. And still coming up, the latest from Goose. Also, Courtney Barnett. We're going to move into the World Cafe in the 11 o'clock hour with Devin Gilfillian, who was just recently in Kansas City. Coming up right after this, Black Dog Rabbit Hole. 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

0: True Loves, October 15th at Knuckleheads, in support of The Bridge. Lucinda Williams and her band are coming to the Stiefel Theater Halloween night. Car wheels on a gravel road. Lucinda Williams, World's Gone Wrong Tour. 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The Stiefel Theater, the historic Deco Theater just 2.5 hours west of Kansas City. Lucinda Williams Live. It's over. I know it, but I can't let go. An evening with Lucinda Williams, Halloween night at the Stiefel Theater in Salina, Kansas, in support of The Bridge.
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in town for two nights at the Midland at the beginning of November. That is Goose with their latest on Kansas City's 90.9 The Bridge. I'm going to leave you with a track from Courtney Barnett, and then we'll work our way into the 11 o'clock hour World Cafe coming up, and I hope you get to enjoy the rest of your night. Thanks for being here with us on 90.9 The Bridge.

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2: What you're hearing might be one of the most recognizable protest songs of the early 1970s, and it's the work of Gil Scott-Heron alongside his musical partner and our guest today, Brian Jackson. Brian has a new album, one that reimagines some of their most iconic songs, including The Revolution Will Not Be Televised. The new version features updated lyrics from Black Thought. According to Brian, he didn't need to give the Roots MC any instructions.
3: You let Black Thought cook, man. 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
2: The new record is called Now More Than Ever. 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
3: And I have to drop the unfortunate truth on them that, like we were talking about what was happening then, and the fact that they can relate so well means that, sadly, not enough has changed.
2: It's Brian Jackson today. I'm Kaleo. This is World Cafe.
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2: Plus, we'll talk about a big gap in Brian's composing and recording. We'll find out why retiring from his day job helped him get back into music. And we start in the same time period that Brian and Gil were really making magic. Stevie Wonder from 1974. Here's Boogie On, Reggae Woman.

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2: Welcome one, welcome all. I'm Stephen Kaleo. It is World Cafe. And coming up later this hour, Brian Jackson, the musical director of Gil Scott Heron, joins us to talk about his new record, Now More Than Ever. And we get started with a band that shares a connection to Brian. Matt Johnson, the keyboardist of Jamiroquai, once invited Brian on stage to play with him. Here is Jamiroquai getting this hour going on The Cafe. It's Virtual Insanity.
3: Ooh, hey, hey. Oh, what we're living in.

0: The year was 1977, and Roy Ayers had his biggest hit with Running Away off the album Lifeline, which evidently was Ayers just making fun of the soul funk conventions, which is probably how you end up with a line like, "Hey, I'm getting my bag and running away now because you've been mean to me." Coming up, Brian Jackson provided the soundtrack to Gil Scott-Heron's poetry and social commentary. The composer and multi-instrumentalist has a new album reimagining some of the duo's most iconic songs. Brian Jackson joins me to talk about Now More Than Ever, next on World Cafe.
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0: 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Hey, I'm Kaleo.
3: The revolution will not be televised. The revolution will not be brought to you by Xerox in four parts without commercial interruptions.
0: That's The Revolution Will Not Be Televised, one of Gil Scott-Heron's defining works. It was composed by my guest today, Brian Jackson. Jackson was his longtime musical director, helping to shape the sound of Scott-Heron's best-known recordings in the 1970s. Now, more than 50 years later, he's revisiting some of those iconic albums with his new release, Now More Than Ever, reworking songs from the catalog with legendary production duo Masters at Work and guest vocalists, including Black Thought of the Roots. Coming up, Brian talks about his years working with Gil, why these songs resonate today, and how his life took an unexpected turn from making music to spending more than three decades working as an IT director for the city of New York. Our session gets underway with a new interpretation of The Bottle. Here's Brian Jackson on World Cafe.

0: Brian Jackson featuring Omar, The Bottle. Originally on 1974's Winter in America, this new version can be found on Now More Than Ever, an album that sees Jackson reimagining songs with masters at work from his decade-long partnership with Gil Scott-Heron. Composer, multi-instrumentalist, vocalist, and producer Brian Jackson's my guest. I'm Kaleo. It's World Cafe. So nice to meet. Thank you so much for being here.
1: Hey, Kaleo. Thanks a lot, man. I really, I've been a follower for a long time, and I really love what you guys do. It's a pleasure and an honor to be here.
0: Oh, thank you so much. So this record, wow. I mean, it covers a lot of the era of your partnership working with Gil Scott-Heron in the 1970s and features new versions of classics like The Bottle and The Revolution Will Not Be Televised. Was there a tipping point for you that said, you know what, the world needs these now?
1: Well, I know I needed them for sure, because one of the problems that I don't know, it's a tick of mine is that once I write a piece of music, I see how it could be done like another way. And, you know, it bothers me a little bit sometimes if I'm not able to experiment with those things. So imagine having to go like 45, 50 years and not being able to actually, you know, to actually achieve that. I come from the Miles Davis school, the Sly Stone school, where that says that, you know, if I'm going to do a song, don't expect me to do it the same way twice.
0: I'm guessing going back to these songs gave you a chance to see 50-year-old tracks in a whole new light. Did it reveal something having to sort of forced reevaluate this stuff?
1: You know, the saddest part about it was that listening to it 50 years later, it still seems fresh. You know, it still seems like we're talking about things that are going on right now. And in fact, that's probably one of the saddest things that happens to me continually when I do talk to Gen Zers. You know, people who weren't around when we originally recorded this stuff, they'll say to me stuff like, "Well, you know, you guys must be some kind of prophets or something. How did you know that things like this were going to happen 50 years ago?" And I have to, you know, drop the unfortunate truth on them that, like we were talking about what was happening then, and the fact that they can relate so well with what we were talking about just means that sadly not enough has changed.
0: You know, you've talked about the tradition of the griot, the truth teller, passing on stories from one generation to the next. Was making this record inviting in some of the present generation, the next generation of musicians, a way to tap into that tradition?
1: Oh, wow. You're way ahead of me there, because the people who I was most attracted to when talking about working on a project like this were people who followed the tradition, you know, the people who considered the art of storytelling and news telling and community gathering. You know, those are the people that I wanted to involve in this project.
0: Yeah. Where does that calling for you come from?
1: Wow. I don't know. I think it was probably what I was listening to when I was a kid, what my parents were listening to. So like, to give you an example, I think the first thing that I can remember was hearing Max Roach and Cliff.

0: Clifford Brown play together. And you know, following Max Roach and following his trajectory in terms of his commitment to community and to the struggle of African Americans in the U.S. And you know, and abroad, it kind of made sense for me to evolve, you know, from that, you know, from what I kind of what I started listening to.
1: Yeah. This is World Cafe. We are talking with Brian Jackson. His new album is called Now More Than Ever. It reimagines his catalog with Gil Scott-Heron with production from Masters at Work. Up next, we want to get into The Revolution Will Not Be Televised, and I want folks to hear a bit of the classic 1971 version from Pieces of a Man.

0: it's all about.
1: Originally, that was just purely a spoken word performance, but obviously the band filled it in for that 1971 version. What do you remember about its arrangement?
2: So what happened was that it was something that we hadn't even planned to do, but producer Bob Thiel thought, well, as we have a little extra time, why don't we give this a shot and try to redo it with Ron Carter, Bernard Purdy, and Hubert Laws there in the studio.
1: Yeah, just some lightweights, just some folks.
2: Yeah, just to see what these guys can come up with. And basically, I think maybe Gil might have read the poem to them one time, and Ron Carter just takes off.
1: Okay.
2: He just takes off with this vamp that's like as recognizable now as Anthony Jackson's bass line on For the Love of Money.
1: Yeah. Iconic.
2: And that was it. I mean, I sat there just dumbfounded. I really honestly, I didn't do anything, but, just kind of stood there looking in total awe and amazement.
1: Yeah. So when you're redoing perhaps the greatest spoken word song in American music, how do you pick someone to take on that task?
2: There are some people, I think, who...
1: I'm laughing because I know the guy you picked. But how did you wrap your head around that problem before magically arriving at Black Thought?
2: Well, you know what? I mean, I knew those guys. I had known Questlove for like 20 years. I knew Kirk Douglas for like, 20 something years.
1: Definitely.
2: So we'd always kind of been around each other. And when the project, I think I was at We Out Here, it was one of those years. I think I was out, We Out Here, maybe Love Supreme. And I saw Questlove, and it just something in my mind said, oh, wait a minute. So I went up to their tent, where they were staying in their trailer. And I happened to see Black Thought there. And it just kind of all came, it just came to my mind that if there was somebody who would understand what we were trying to do and could recontextualize it for the present day, I'll tell you a story. While we were in the studio, before Black Thought got on the mic, Peter Adarkwa, the head of BBE, said to me, he said, you want to kind of walk through, what your intention is with redoing Revolution Will Not Be Televised? And I thought, okay, maybe needless, but I'll give it a shot anyway. I said to him, obviously the some of the references in the original Revolution Will Not Be Televised are not, a lot of younger people won't necessarily understand it. I mean, they'll understand it in a broader sense, of what we're talking about. We're talking about products, about the whole idea of Madison Avenue making us feel insecure about ourselves and thereby offering the solution to that insecurity by giving us a product that we don't need, or offering us a product that we're selling us a product that we don't need. And I said that the problem is that the context might not necessarily be totally appreciated now, because there is no Madison Avenue now. Yeah. There are a lot of these products don't exist anymore, or they've just been so folded into mainstream society that it's like, for instance, deodorant. I mean, nobody even debates anything about deodorants anymore. First of all, there are 1,000 different kinds, So there is nobody can say this particular one is going to do anything for you, etc. So I said, can you just kind of put it in today's context? And he just looked at me and smiled and he said, I understood the assignment.
1: How much back and forth did you have to do with the lyrics, or did you just let him cook?
2: Oh, you let Black Thought cook, man. You just sit back and try not to get scalded.
1: He updated something that is classic in a really timeless way. I thought it's going to speak to this generation. So let's hear it. Featuring Black Thought, it's Brian Jackson. The Revolution Will Not Be Televised here on World Cafe.

0: Jackson and Gil Scott-Heron made back in 1971, and it can be found on Brian's new album, Now More Than Ever, which features reimagined versions of Jackson and Scott-Heron's classics. Brian's my guest today on World Cafe. So this record is very modern, but it is rooted in the past, obviously, by the music that you and Gil and the Midnight Band made over the course of a decade. If it's cool, I would love to jump back to your time right in the beginning, living outside of Philadelphia in the late 60s. How did you and Gil first meet?
1: We met at school. We met at a remote HBCU called Lincoln University. I can remember my first day looking at the gate that says, welcome to the university, and then looking across the road at a cornfield. And this Brooklyn boy had some serious misgivings, but it was the school that Langston Hughes went to. It was the school that Oscar Brown Jr. had gone to, Kwame Nkrumah had gone there. There were just so many positives that I thought, well, maybe this will work out after all. But when I got there, I found out that the curriculum, which I thought would be Afrocentric, was a little bit less than that. It was basically funded by the state. And, they weren't really trying to lose their sponsors, you know, based on, some progressive views about Black empowerment at that particular moment. So it was hard for me to adjust. I found myself in the practice rooms a lot in the art center, where there were a row of spinet pianos in rooms. And, having decided that I was not going to participate in some of the less Afrocentric humanities programs, which seemed to me kind of inhumane, I decided that I would just, kind of spend most of my time writing.
0: Like, the work that you made is classic in a lot of different ways. As you are writing these songs, they are not protest anthems yet. They are the experiences you are going through as a person. What were you seeing, I guess, near the cornfield and in Philadelphia, exactly, and then later DC and New York, that was causing you to put pen to paper and write these songs?
1: Exactly. Well, we were seeing that progress was taking a long time. Justice was taking a long time. Equality was taking a long time. Voting rights were taking a long time. Just being safety as an African American was taking a long time, and we felt that we were young, and we felt that we shouldn't have to go through this. But even more so, those who came after us shouldn't have to go through that. And we also saw the erosion. I mean, Gil and I had both read 1984 by George Orwell. And some of the signposts that we were seeing were just too frighteningly similar to what seemed to be coming next. We felt like if there was anything that we could do, probably the most important thing that we could do with our music was to point people in that direction, and say, hey, do you see this? Like, we see this, do you see this? And as it turned out, that not only was it I think it was less of an informational type of music or mission. It actually became more of a kind of a healing mission, because it turns out that a lot of people did see this, but felt alone.
0: Yes.
1: It felt like people were treating them as though they were out of their minds. And so a lot of this music became consumed by people of like minds. And I think that if we were able to do anything, we were able to say to them, you are not alone.
0: This is World Cafe. We are here with Brian Jackson. He and Gil Scott-Heron worked together in the 70s. Jackson's new album, Now More Than Ever, looks back on that time. As the band became more successful, you made the move to Arista Records, and there was a bit of a conflict. Gil wanted you to get equal billing on the records. One guy did not. Industry titan and label head Clive Davis. Tell me about that, because that sounds like old school record stuff.
1: Oh, yeah. Well, I always say that the record business can't count any higher than one. Because
0: That's good.
1: And it is so true. I mean, whenever they have a duo or a trio, the first thing they say is, "Okay, well, I see one of them." let's put our and you know they decide who that one is and then they go for it. They can't do it. They can't conceive of being able to market, anything else than someone that they want to put up on a pedestal as a godhead. And so, since we all decided that it was going to be Gil who took all the slings and arrows, it was quite naturally he was the one to to be put out there. And I kind of feel a little guilty about that, and I've certainly paid the price for it since then. But I was not willing. I honestly was not willing, to be that guy.
0: I know he could be very generous, particularly with pushing you towards the front of the stage, like with the song. I think it was Beginnings, the first minute of A New Day. Was that the first time Gil ever asked you to take lead on vocals?
1: Yeah. And I was so against it. I mean, I didn't even want to sing it in the studio. But, at some point, he really wanted to do this song. And I think he thought it was kind of funny, like in a way, like, okay, you think this is kind of a thing where, you think this is easy. Okay, let's see you do it kind of thing.
0: Ooh.
1: And so, I mean, I was terrified, I knew he, was thinking, this is going to be great. This is going to be great for him to help boost his confidence. And so the first night I sang it, it's very tentative and, it was well received. So he put me out there the next night and, I got a little bit more comfortable. Now, the weekend, we started doing this song. He said, okay, we're going to do Beginnings. And now when he said we're going to do Beginnings, I didn't, I didn't shudder anymore. At some point, I was singing, and a couple of girls in the front started screaming, And I said, wow. So the next night I went back, and a couple of other girls started screaming. I dropped to my knees, man, and I started singing, old style Jackie Wilson or whatever,
0: Yeah.
1: And that was the last time I did the song. That was pulled from the repertoire.
0: Oh man. Well, I
1: understandably.
0: Somebody thinks they're the front man now.

0: Brian Jackson on World Cafe. His new album is now More Than Ever. I love a random fact in a Wikipedia article, and yours has one. From 1983 to 2017, Jackson was a programmer and project manager in the IT division of the city of New York. I looked to verify this. I couldn't find anything. Is that true?
1: Yes, it is. And, you know, it's been wiped from my record. So that's probably why you couldn't find it. No. You know what? I saw it, originally when Gil and I split up in the early 80s. I had gone to like 16 labels with a project with some demos and was turned down 16 times.
0: Wow.
1: And I thought to myself, okay, so I am going to have to figure out another way to survive until I can continue my old way.
0: Right.
1: That's what I said every year. I said, next year I'm not going to have to do this anymore. And I saw it as a curse. For years and years and years until I retired in 2017 and realized that I had actually amassed a pension and Social Security and medical care, so that in my elderly years I was left with something that is I consider a blessing. You know, that so many musicians my age have been struggling.
0: Yeah.
1: And I was given the unbelievable opportunity to say no when I needed to.
0: Wow. Yeah, man. So many people burn out before they get the chance to like really just make the music from a passion point of view. And while yours seems like a dream deferred for a bit, it's like, yeah, I'm retired and I got health insurance and I got a pension. I can go make music again. So literally retiring was what opened the door to like going, I can do this music thing again, of course.
1: Absolutely. I mean, I never had any annual leave because, you know, I was always taking a project. If I got called for a session in LA, or if I got called to, you know, like the tour or whatever, I would do it. I would take the hit, you know, at my job. And because I was working for the city, you know, I never got fired for it, you know, so it was like the best of both worlds. Although I didn't get very much sleep, but that's another story.
0: Awesome. All right. We are ending with Dealer's Choice for our last song. Whatever you want to play, we're going out with. It is your call. Something from your record, something from one of your classics, something that you just admire. It's your world, man.
1: That's it. You just named it.
0: It's Your World?
1: Yeah. Let's go with It's Your World, man.
0: All right, man. Let's do that. It's Brian Jackson here on World Cafe.

0: World Cafe, it's your world. His new album is Now More Than Ever. Produced by Masters at Work, it is out now. Ryan, this was an absolute pleasure. Congratulations on the new album. It was so nice to catch up. You are more than welcome anytime you want to come back and visit us again, okay?
1: Kyle, thanks a lot, man. I really appreciate it. I had a great time with you.
0: Awesome. That's Brian Jackson. We're back in a minute with more World Cafe.
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0: Welcome back to World Cafe. I am Kaleo. Such a cool conversation with Brian Jackson. His new album, Now More Than Ever, is available now, produced by Masters at Work, and some great guest vocalists, including Black Thought of The Roots. If you missed any of the session, you can find it at worldcafe.org. Hat tip to our senior producer, Kimberly Janad, for the work on the session. Back into it with Thundercat. It's them.

0: Wrapping up this hour of World Cafe with Arlo Parks and Blades from her sophomore album, My Soft Machine. Appreciate you listening. We make this show from WXPN at the University of Pennsylvania in Philadelphia. I'm Stephen Kaleo. Thanks for listening to World Cafe from NPR.
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0: Oh, I like that sigh at the end. Like they're, ah, oh, we did it. We did it. That was Nautix and Wasteman. Brand new music discovery here on Kansas City's Indie Alternative. And what a way to open up the Friday show. Good morning. It is Truda. You are beautiful. You are loved. You are not alone. Today is the 9th of October and expecting another sunny and warm day for the fall. Welcome to KC in the City of Fountains. Friday, we've made it. Another end of the week on the wireless for us here. And Rocky down here, the brand new addition to our family. Don't know if you can hear his bell, but he is going absolutely nuts. He loves that it's Friday. You have lived here since Tuesday, but you have no idea what day it is. Yeah. And usually I don't either, but I do know that we do have an on this day list coming up after 7. And the Friday 8 tracks. We've got a pretty good theme suggested for the 8 tracks off of the text line. So let's just get right to it. I've got a new set coming up. We'll include Leon Bridges and Iggy Pop.
1: Are you all having fun?
2: Bill Murray and his Blood Brothers are coming to Knuckleheads Friday, October 9th. Bill Murray. Tickets for Bill Murray and his Blood Brothers are available at knuckleheadskc.com. Bill Murray and his Blood Brothers. Bill Murray and his Blood Brothers, Friday, October 9th at Knuckleheads, in support of the Bridge.

That song you just heard? 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

0: yeah, let's just talk. Let's just talk it out, right? Hug it out. Leon Bridges, Talk It Over. New music discovery here on The Bridge, and an album that is produced by a couple of members of the group Jungle. And Leon Bridges announcing yesterday that he is going off on the Happiness Tour, as a matter of fact. And as the Crack Research team checks to see if there are any Kansas City dates on that one, remind you what else we heard in that set, the Radkey, the boys from Radkey with an older track there, Victory. We also got Iggy Pop's Real Wild Child and started off with Heim and The Wire. So it looks like early now, Leon Bridges announcing a couple of Lollapalooza dates, and this is for international Argentina and Chile and Brazil. Those will be in March of 2027. But running down the list of cities, do not see Kansas City on the Happiness Anytime Tour in 2027. Mm. Places close, he'll be in Indianapolis next August, Minneapolis on the 17th of September, and Rogers, Arkansas, the 23rd of September, of course, 2027. So Leon Bridges, do not get a date here in KC, unfortunately. All right, well, that's we'll wait for the next round, I suppose. Good morning. It is Friday. Hanging with Truda today, expecting a high of 83 to 85 once again. We've sort of had that the past couple of days. We're used to that now. Nice fall weather here, sunshine. We're going to carry those 80s all the way through Monday, and then chances of rain coming in next Tuesday. Could be another soggy week after that. And right after this quick break, we'll get to Brennan Weddle, Weezer, and The Roots.
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0: Oh, yeah? That is Steve Lacy here on The Bridge, Kansas City's Indie Alternative. Good morning. Hanging with Truda in the final set of our 6 o'clock hour this morning, Weezer, The Roots, and Brennan Wettles' $2 Pistol as new music discovery back at the top of the set. All right, concerts. Let's talk about concerts and pre-sales and all the things. So here's what we've discovered. Chris Stapleton was supposed to open up a two-night residency tonight at Morton Amphitheater. We know that he is now ill, and we'll make good those shows next Wednesday and Thursday. So my daughter's all about this, right? Because she was going to miss the homecoming football game tonight to go to Chris Stapleton. That's how big it was for her. However, a lot of people apparently cannot go. So they're going to be opening up some tickets. So just stay tuned for more of those details, right? Brand new tickets available for Chris Stapleton's All-American Roadshow. Now on the 14th and 15th of October, that is next Wednesday and Thursday. So also, we're giving away tickets to upcoming shows like Chris Stapleton's All-American Roadshow. All right, so register at bridge909.org/contest. You can find your way into that. Also, closing down today, nothing closes today, as a matter of fact. We are giving away tickets to Calvin Arsenia. Oh, yeah. Okay. So, yes, that this does. I'm sorry. I just can't read. I'm sort of flying the plane and trying to read the instruction book at the same time. Calvin Arsenia at the Folly on October 13th. That contest will close at noon today at bridge909.org. Really should have done my homework on that. All right, tell you what, we'll just get back to music right after this. Alanis Morissette, Interpol, Death Cab for Cutie, and the On This Day list all coming up.
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from Stephen Sanchez, Sweet Love, Friday morning at 90.9 The Bridge. We are Kansas City's Indie Alternative. Into the 7 o'clock hour now on Friday, the 9th of October. You are hanging with Truda and Rocky this morning. You are beautiful. You are loved. You are not alone. Foo Fighters doing Jerry Rafferty. At Death Cab for Cutie's Stone Over Water from I Built You a Tower, what we've heard so far in the hour. All right, it is Friday here, and we've made it to another week on the wireless, the end of another week together, and it's time for the On This Day list to look back in history and to check out today's birthdays. It is National Leif Erikson Day today. Man, been waiting for that one for sure. National Moldy Cheese Day. It is Pans and Pandas Awareness Day, International Beer Day, and it is Pizza Day. Celebrate as you will. Oh, my goodness. The birthdays include the model Bella Hadid turning 30 years old today. All right. Also, actor Zachary Ty Bryan, who played Brad on Home Improvement, is 45. Sean Ono Lennon, son of John and Yoko, is 51 years old. Steve Burns from Blue's Clues. This is going to hit a particular generation pretty hard. Steve Burns of Blue's Clues, 53 years old today. Golfer Annika Sorenstam is 56. Happy birthday to Kurt Newman, the singer-guitarist for the Bodines, 65 years old. Everybody wants to be closer to me. Remember that song? Mike Singletary, who played with the Bears, 68 today. And Scott Bakula from Quantum Leap is 72. And don't forget, of course, Enterprise. Right. Also good. Sharon Osbourne is 74, and actor Robert Wall is 75, Arliss. And Jackson Brown. Jackson Brown turned 78 years old today. And who are we going to hear from? Another birthday girl, Polly Jean Harvey, PJ to us. PJ Harvey is 57 years old. I love-

0: PJ, Polly Jean Harvey, celebrates birthday number 57 today, as we just found out in our On This Day list this morning. Happy birthday if it's yours on National Leif Erikson Day, Beer Day, and Pizza Day. Big holiday for today. I hope you took off of work, because this is one to surely mark big holidays. All right. That's the On This Day list for Friday, the 9th of October. Expecting a high of about 85 to 86 this afternoon under sunny skies. Gorgeous day ahead of us across the city of fountains. And great music, too. Social D, Childish Gambino, Carolyn Rose.
1: Are you all having fun? You
2: know. Bill Murray and his Blood Brothers are coming to Knuckleheads Friday, October 9th. Bill Murray. Tickets for Bill Murray and his Blood Brothers are available at knuckleheadskc.com. Bill Murray and his Blood Brothers. Bill Murray and his Blood Brothers, Friday, October 9th at Knuckleheads, in support of the Bridge.

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0: Calm is really anything but it is the new new track from the new album of Carolyn Rose, which comes out in about a week and a half. Well, no, actually, with Friday release dates, that would be 2 weeks from today. 2 weeks from today will be the 23rd of October. How about that? And by the way, it is called Gentling the Horse at the Walt Whitman Mall. And you can read into that whatever you wish, I suppose. Calm, Carolyn Rose. It is, either way, new music discovery here on The Bridge. Good morning. Hanging with Truda, we heard from Childish Gambino, Social D's new one called Tonight, and the great Nico Case with Last Lion of Albion.
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2: Hey, that's tonight, as a matter of fact. And that's a good cue to check the concert calendar set list for tonight, the week ahead, and Carbon Leaf. I know that Misty got a kick out of me talking about them before, but we have great memories of them. You know, and Misty and I worked together at a station kind of like the bridge. It was called The Planet back 22 years ago now, and we had Carbon Leaf come in to the studio, and we were actually doing a special performance for us down at America's Pub in Westport. So, you know, now you know how old we're talking about. And we took them, as we do, to Jackstack, and they fell all over themselves with the Crown Prime Ribs. Which, by the way, you know, anybody who comes to town always is asking for barbecue recommendations. And we send them to about 12 different places. So, you know, you got to get your sausage here, your burnt ends there, your whatever. You got to spread the love, right? Joe Arthur Gatestack, of course. All right, anyway, the concert calendar set list for tonight includes Carbon Leaf at Knuckleheads. Also, Bill Murray and his Blood Brothers will be there, too. Howdy at the Bottleneck in Lawrence, Big Head Todd and the Monsters at the Uptown Theater. And full concert and event listings, bridge909.org/calendar, or hit the events button at the top of your Bridge app. And coming up at the top of the hour, we'll have the Friday 8 tracks. Right now from Remy Wolf, this is Bob.

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1: Hi, this is Ellie Bravo Young, number 5, and you're listening to 90.9 The Bridge, Kansas City's indie alternative.

That band Gives and Gives from Hembree. It is Options, brand new local 909 here on the Bridge. Pearl Jam doing their version of Last Kiss, which made our top 909 covers of all time countdown, by the way. Kim Gordon's Not Today and Remy Wolf with Bottle back at the top of the set. And Misty, I understand, is going to have an announcement coming up around noon today. And that's, I can just sort of strongly allude to it and just point you to the noon hour for an announcement with Misty Monday coming up today on the Bridge. That's, I don't want to get in trouble. I've announced too many things before they're supposed to, so I'm just going to be good and not do that. I'm just going to try to play nice as much as I can. We talk a lot about concerts.

0: 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The Bridge really is your concert hub. 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kind of catch up on what happened. Well, Modest Mouse and Carolyn Rose recently were at Grinders KC. Samantha Russell wrote the recap, and Bella Cordero took the pics, and is available right now, bridge909.org. And again, hit the read button at the top of the Bridge app. And finally, underwritten by Blue Sage Deli at bluesagedeli.com. We thank them for their support of our recap series. We had a pretty good theme suggested on the text line yesterday for our Friday 8 tracks, and we will get to that summarily right after we play something from Noah Kahan and right after this quick break.
1: 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Friday, October 16th at Record Bar, The Cousins with Jake Reese. Say that you love me, I'll be twice as nice. 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
2: Well, Friday morning at 90.9 The Bridge, hanging with Truda, and Rocky is here, along with Jordy the Printer Cat somewhere. Don't worry, he's not been replaced, as he fears, but Rocky's just the new addition, that's all. It is Friday, the end of another week together on the wireless. You are beautiful, you are loved, you are not alone. What a great week we had here. Sound Minds, our day of music and mental health a couple of days ago. Just so incredible. We're going to have great weather also, about 86 and sunny expected for the high today across the city of Fountains. Love that. And now time for the Friday 8-Tracks. We had a pretty great suggestion from 7215 on the text line yesterday, who said, it should be a beautiful walking weather tomorrow and into the weekend. Songs with the great beats per minute are great to listen to on a walk, and so I would like to suggest good walking songs. Well, we can also pair that with songs that talk about walking, which is what the crack research team is sort of predisposed to do. So without further ado, great suggestion. Thank you much. Let's kick it off. The Friday 8-Tracks. We're going on a walk.

take a walk with us, if you will, through the Friday 8 tracks today. Songs all about walking. Boom, boom, acca-lacca-lacca, boom, boom, boom, acca-lacca-boom, boom.

0: Mayor Hawthorne, as we wrap the first four of our Friday 8 tracks of songs that mention walking, and we got there The Walk, of course, from Mayor Hawthorne. Was Not Was, Walk the Dinosaur, Foo Fighters talked about walking, and Johnny Cash with I Walk the Line back at the top of the set. And after this quick break, we'll be back with our final four.
1: Are you all having fun?
2: Bill Murray and his Blood Brothers are coming to Knuckleheads Friday, October 9th. 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Bill Murray and his Blood Brothers. 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

And we talked about the concert calendar set list earlier this show, I think last hour. And of course, that show is tonight at Knuckleheads, one of the many shows happening around town. And a reminder about the pre-sale that we have active right now. There is one that is still a pre-sale. AJ McLean of the Backstreet Boys will be at Ameristar Casino presented by Knuckleheads on January 27th of next year. The pre-sale is a pre-sale until 10 o'clock this morning, and then it comes open to the public at that time. Find out more and get the link and password at bridge909.org. 7215 on the text line suggested songs for walking, songs about walking in today's Friday 8 Tracks. And that's where we kick off our final four with Ms. Dionne Warwick.

0: As we were asked, we turned up the beats per minute a little bit from Dionne Warwick to The Hives, Walk On By and Walk Idiot Walk. It is the Friday 8 Tracks, songs about and for walking.
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These Boots Are Made for Walking is a great left-hand turn, as we love to end the Friday 8 tracks on every week. However, it was that great of a left-hand turn, and we felt like today we could give you a little bit extra. We felt like we could give you maybe one more song. So instead of the Friday 8 tracks, it becomes the 9 tracks, because we thought to ourselves, again, Nancy Sinatra, great song, great left-hand turn, but what if we also played it in French?

0: It's credited to Eileen, and I won't even bother with the French translation because I don't know, but these boots are made for walking. Yes, that's exactly what it translates to. Thank you, Crack Research Team. We appreciate that. That was the left-hand turn that we were looking for, my friends. And that is how we wrap the final four of today's Friday 8-Track songs for and about walking. And I was in, where I found that song like 25 years ago when they first started First Fridays down in the Crossroads District. And I was down there, and I was in like a little stationery shop or something like that. And it's just like normal music sort of playing, like kind of Muzak in the background. And then all of a sudden, somebody dropped this record like full volume, and the whole shop turned into like the set of Laugh-In. If you know, you know. And then the song played out, and at the end of it, it kind of went back to the Muzak, and everybody just returned to normal, like they were just shopping again. And I thought, wait, was I in the middle of a flash mob? Like, what the hell just happened here? But it stuck with me, and there was no Shazam back in those days, so I had to do a lot of internet investigating, and I came up with Eileen. Well, either way, that is the Friday 8-Tracks. Going on a walk today. Thanks for taking that trip back through time with us, and we'll be right back after this.
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0: from Kiwi Junior. That was Blowing Up. They're out of Canada, Toronto area. And it wraps up the late set of our 8 o'clock hour this morning. Sun Volt with Drown. We heard Ebba, and the new Serena Joy from Olivia Rodrigo, her charity single coming out of Daisy Chain Fields. Good morning. It's Truda with Rocky, as you could maybe hear back there. Friday morning, we're sitting about 62 right now. We'll be up in the 80s today, about 86 for the high in sunshine. We'll carry that all the way through next week, but a chance of rain coming in after Tuesday or so could drop temperatures a little bit down into maybe the 70s and then perhaps the 60s in the week after that. All right, a busy weekend ahead for us. No KC Current this weekend, by the way, so that's going to be pretty odd. We're taking an odd week off here before they get back to it on the 17th of October. And when they do, a lot of stuff is coming up out there, by the way. There is the Taps and Tastes coming up on the 17th. I want to make sure that you're aware about that is with our good friends at Boulevard, and that's going to give you the opportunity to taste from different breweries. Also, that they're going to have a lot of music out there, including Back Alley Brass Band. They were on Chris's show 8160 just a couple of weeks ago, or just a couple of days ago. Excuse me, we're talking about Tuesday. And then One Current 2026 is also coming up here on the 25th of October. They're looking to have the largest gathering in club history, over 18,000 fans out at CPKC Stadium. You can find out more and find out tickets over at KC Current and the Current Landing website. But that is on the 25th, and they're going to try to pack the grounds there, which will also include not only the soccer match, but the Chiefs watch party as well. So a lot of things going on here toward the end of October in KC Current World. We're going to get back to the last set of our 8 o'clock hour this morning, and it's going to kick off with the Black Keys. I've also got the brand new U2 coming up right here on the bridge.
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Dragon Flies from With Setting Sun as brand new music discovery here on The Bridge as we start off our 9 o'clock hour together. And that includes, again, the producer Nigel Godrich, part of that, and Danny Harrison teamed up for a group called Dragon Flies. They've worked together on albums like Beck's recent one, Ride Lonesome. And now

with their own music there. Setting Sun on the Bridge, Franz Ferdinand, Kevin Morby, and U2 Silencio. All part of our set so far this morning. Happy Friday to you, the end of the week here together on the wireless. And

0: This weekend, tomorrow, Will Carlisle will be at Knuckleheads, and Uptown Theater plays host to Jim Henson's Labyrinth, the 40th anniversary concert tomorrow here in Kansas City. And so those are some of the things coming up this weekend. Our full concert and event listings at bridge909.org/calendar, or hit the events button at the top of your Bridge app. We're going to get to the middle set coming up, starting back with the 1975. We'll hear from Avalanches and Limegarden.
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0: From Limegarden, that track is Moving Target. Brand new music discovery here on The Bridge this morning. Kansas City's Indie Alternative. Avalanches teaming up with the XX for Every Single Weekend. We heard some local 909 from the 90s. A little laser groove there from Tenderloin with Crazy Love. And started off with the 1975 and Chocolate. Sounds good right about this time, no? Never too early for Chocolate, I suppose. Yeah, all right. Again, a great weekend of music discovery ahead of us here on The Bridge with all of our shows. We talked about it kind of in the last hour or so, but no KC Current this weekend. And that means we're going to get all of our shows slotted in at the normal time. Sonic Spectrum tomorrow at 6 p.m., followed by the Z Show and Go DJ Sunday morning. It's Alt Latino and All Songs Considered at 8 from NPR Music. Shiro's Radio at 9 with Carmel Holt. And 10 o'clock is Revival with Michael Acheson. Then, finally, noon on Sunday from NPR Music, our latest show, Tiny Desk Radio from NPR headquarters. The best of the Tiny Desk concerts. Love seeing who is showing up over there, by the way. So that's going to be a full weekend for us here on The Bridge. And I hope you enjoy a lot of great music discovery this weekend, as it should be gorgeous outside, about 85 and sunny. Doesn't get any better than that for a fall, does it? But still, I would like some Halloween weather. Getting a little chilly at night is okay by me. All right, we're going to round out the end of our hour and the end of our show for this week with Michigander and Sylvan Esso here on The Bridge.
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0: Sylvan Esso with Sledge on Kansas City's Indie Alternative as we wrap the late set of our 9 o'clock hour this morning. Kurungbin before that, Michiganders Freaking Out, and Jake Bug with Lightning Bolt back at the top of the set. I never will tire of that one. That is, it was different and stood out in a good way from the very beginning, and I love it now. We're going to come back and wrap our show right after this. Hang on.
1: Willie Carlisle is coming to Knuckleheads Saturday, October 10th.
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1: Willie Carlisle with the lowest pair.

0: Saturday, October 10th at Knuckleheads, in support of the bridge. 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
1: All right, as we draw our week together to a close here on the bridge, as I told you earlier this week that we made a little addition to our house. And Rocky, you could probably hear in the background here, about a 9-pound soaking wet little terrier. And I just keep seeing every day that a lot of these shelters, be it Pet Project or others, some of them smaller, some of them city shelters as well, it's a critical need right now. Overflowing shelters, stuffed kennels, more and more pets coming in every single day. And I just want to encourage you again, you know, people always say adopt, don't shop, but really what they're what the need is right now is not only for adopters, if you are looking to bring that furry friend into your home, but also if you can foster. That certainly relieves a lot of pressure on the shelters if you just get dogs out of the facility, and donations as well. I mean, they're always looking for stuff like food, treats, blankets, you name it. So please, please check out the shelters this weekend. A lot of adoption events happen. I know that we've been checking out some on the weekends, which led us up to Mr. Rocky here. But do what you can, okay? So just want to pass that PSA along for sure. Okay, let's see what else is going on in our world as we wrap up for the week. Again, a big full weekend ahead of some great concerts and shows and some beautiful weather, I think, to enjoy both of them. And no KC Current this weekend. Once again, the weird weekend off, but they'll be back at it at Utah coming up on the 17th, the day of Taps and Tastes. So again, a lot of stuff going on there. We're going to round out with Lizzie McAlpine here on the show. Oh, and a reminder that we still have one pre-sale that's still active as a pre-sale for the moment. At 10 o'clock today, it will expire into a public on sale. But that's for AJ McLean of the Backstreet Boys coming to Ameristar Casino's Star Pavilion, but presented by Knuckleheads on the 27th of January next year. So that pre-sale is still bridge-only listeners for a couple of minutes, and then at 10 o'clock on sale to the general public. Alrighty, that's it. Sound Minds Day this week as well, and a lot of attention drawn, rightfully so, to mental health and the need for us to take care of ourselves and each other. And so we'll leave, as we always do, with the words that really mean the same every day. It's let it just not be a mantra, but let it just be words to live by and to consider. You are beautiful. You are loved. You are not alone. Lizzie McAlpine's Ugly Things here on the Bridge. You and I will talk tomorrow.

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2: Poison's in the dose. Kisses that you hear in finger quotes.

Good Friday morning to you. Thank you for joining us on 90.9 The Bridge. We start off middays with the latest from Iron and Wine. It's called California Sober. Coming up, Biba Doobie. We'll hear from Beck and Black Pumas, who are partially your Bridge Artist of the Week. Now it's Last Dinner Party, who will be in town Halloween night over at T-Mobile Center, opening up the show along with Hannah Jadigou for Somber. We will be giving you a chance to win tickets to that show, by the way. It's Count the Ways, Last Dinner Party on The Bridge.

0: That is Thundercat's latest featuring A$AP Rocky. It's called Funny Friends, Hives, Last Dinner Party, and Iron and Wine as we round out the top of the 10 o'clock hour on a Friday. Ready for the weekend? My name is Misty. Appreciate you being here with us. No KC Current match this weekend. They have an off week. They will be on the road next weekend, and there will be a watch party out at Current Landing. Of course, that will be right after Taps and Taste. Adam Hall from Boulevard Inn just yesterday chatting about that along with Chris again. If you need more info, you can find it on the Bridge Concert Calendar. We're also giving you a chance to win tickets to Taps and Taste. You do have to be 21 years of age or older. We'll talk more about all of your opportunity on the ticket contest page. Also, a concert announcement. Not usually on a Friday, but we have one coming up today at noon. Fairly good size one. I think you're going to be surprised and thrilled. In our next set, Joy Formidable, Black Pumas, and Biba Doobie gets us back to music after a quick message of support.
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Portugal the Man on a Friday morning on 90.9 The Bridge. You heard Beck right before that in town for a sold-out show this last Sunday night. We'll have a recap of that available for you soon. Biba Doobie starting off this long set, and now it continues with the Black Pumas. Adrian Quesada is your Bridge Artist of the Week, and of course, half of the Black Pumas. This is Black Moon Rising on The Bridge.

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0: Malik Asriel. Anor, my friends, that is Local 909 wrapping up a long set with Joy Formidable, Mitski, and the Black Pumas. I'm going to be honest, when I get off the air today, I'm headed straight to the elementary school where I get to help set up the magical book fair happening at my little one's school next week. I don't know if you have been lucky enough to be back at a book fair since you were a kid. It is still magical. It is still like, oh, and it's it's definitely worth your time if you can make it to one. Don't be weird, though. Don't make it creepy. Coming up, Modern English before 11 o'clock, also West Side Cowboy, and we'll hear from Shins up next on The Bridge.
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from West Side Cowboy. That is Kick Stones, The Boys, Shins right before it. Daniel Ponder will start off the 11 o'clock hour, but now we go old school with Modern English.

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0: They're from San Diego and have quite a sense of humor, referring to their music as best heard in a 2013 Hyundai Elantra. So there you have it. I don't know if it's the sound system, the banging sound system or what. It's new music discovery from Blair Gunn called Sounds of Liberation. Chemical Brothers, Strokes, and Daniel Ponder round out the top of the 11 o'clock hour. We got a lot of great music still headed your way before we hit noon and a concert announcement. Manchester Orchestra, Alt-J, and Postal Service all coming up. And a buddy of mine, I got to tell the story, just so happened to be in Austin and somehow found his way into the taping last night for Jesse Wells and the upcoming Austin City Limits. And so he kind of sent me a play-by-play and some great photos, and I can't wait to see it. It's going to be so good. We'll throw in some Jesse Wells a little bit later, but we do come back with Postal Service up next on The Bridge.
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1: out. 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Calvin Arsenio, October 13th at the Folly, in support of The Bridge. 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

0: Christ sincerely yours in faith, love, and peace, your friend Archbishop Harold Holmes.
1: It is Jack White on 90.9 The Bridge. Of course, some solo work there. I learned something just yesterday, and that is the album Elephant from White Stripes, the dress that Meg wore on the cover of it, well, it now belongs to Olivia Rodrigo. I've seen her in it. Have you seen the pictures? I guess it sold at auction earlier this year as part of a collection of memorabilia. And Olivia Rodrigo, being a huge fan, said, oh, that one's mine. And what a great way of carrying on a musical legacy. Before Jack White, it was the latest from Claude Postal Service starting off the set. And now Manchester Orchestra, their take on My Backwards Walk is on the bridge.

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0: Lindas and Manchester Orchestra on the back half. Coming up at noon, we'll have ourselves another addition to the Bridge Concert Calendar. And just a reminder, we do have a contest ending today at noon. If you would like to go see Calvin Arsenia at the Folly coming up on the 13th, you got to get yourself registered today. We also have updated contests for the new dates of Chris Stapleton, originally scheduled for tonight and tomorrow night. They are now next Wednesday and Thursday. Also a chance to pick up tickets for The Who's Tommy, Yardley Hall. Last 5 years running at Arts Asylum. Bright Eyes at the Truman. Taps and Taste 1 week from tomorrow. You do have to be 21 years of age or older for that one. Waldo Folk, Peter Case, going to be at Waldo Pizza. Fruit Bats at Liberty Hall. Sammy Ray and the Friends at the Truman. Michigander at Record Bar. 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And the sold out Caleb Heron and Waxahachie presenting Yeehaw, a benefit for Kansas City. 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Before noon, we'll hear from Spoon, Future Birds, and Iggy Pop is next.
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1: That is a band called Future Birds. The song is Fly On. You heard Iggy Pop right before that, somehow fighting the urge to hop on a cruise. Coming up, we'll have a new addition to the Bridge concert calendar when we hit the noon hour. 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

Welcome to the Noon Hour. That is the latest from Blondshell. It is called Stone Fruit. Now, as promised, it is time for another addition to the Bridge concert calendar. Remy Wolf coming back to Kansas City. Going to be at the Midland this time around. Sold out Grinders KC last year, so this time a bigger room. Annabelle Dinda will be coming along with her. The show will happen on May 11th, 2027. Again, Remy Wolf, Annabelle Dinda, the Midland, May 11th. Your Bridge pre-sell will be next Thursday, 10 a.m. to 10 p.m.

0: They will be in Lawrence at the end of November. That is Wishy with new music called Sensational. Before that, two artists just added to the Bridge concert calendar, Annabelle Dinda and Remy Wolf. They will be coming to the Midland. That show will happen on May 11th, and your Bridge presale will be next Thursday, 10 a.m. to 10 p.m. On the way, Kings of Leon with their latest. We'll hear from Haim and Fontaine's D.C., and LCD Sound System is next.
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1: Are you all having fun? We're
0: not. Bill Murray and his Blood Brothers are coming to Knuckleheads Friday, October 9th. 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Bill Murray and his Blood Brothers. Bill Murray and his Blood Brothers, Friday, October 9th at Knuckleheads, in support of the Bridge.
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It's a family affair, three brothers and their cousin, Kings of Leon, with their latest My Whole World. LCD Sound System right before it, with Haim and Leon Bridges still to come. But first, Pirate Radio from Genesis Owusu.

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0: Their new album, Dopamine Chamber, comes out 1 week from today. That is Fontaine's DC with Marianne. Hi, I'm Leon Bridges and Genesis Owusu wrapping up a long set for you on this Friday afternoon. Ready for the weekend for sure. If you have some time, I always recommend stopping by the Bridge app or bridge909.org. A ton of content on there. We've been very busy lately. I don't know if you've noticed. Between having Gordy in the studio, they might be giants, Devin Gilfillian. We had a 909 session recently with Creature Comforts and also a 909 session with Will Daly. We've got contests galore and recaps of shows as requested by you. Right now, there's a new recap from Modest Mouse with Caroline Rose at Grinders KC. It's made possible with support from Blue Sage Deli at bluesagedeli.com. It's a great way to kind of scroll through something that makes your brain happy and your heart happy as well. Coming up, we'll hear a new track from Twisted Teens. We'll hear from Killing Joke. And Mike Snow and Animal is next.
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from Twisted Teens. That's new music discovery called When We First Met. Mike Snow before it. Coming up, Joy Aladicoon, who will start off the 1 o'clock hour. But now it's 80s from Killing Joke on the Bridge.

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Her new album is called Hope is a Heavy Thing. It's new music discovery from Joy Aladakun, starting off the 1 o'clock hour. Up next, the record-breaking song, more weeks at number one than any other song on the UK charts. It's Sam Fender and Olivia Dean with Rein Me In on The Bridge.

0: Greg Freeman. That is Indu on 90.9 The Bridge, Santa Gold there. Sam Fender and Olivia Dean and Joy Aladacoon's latest starting off the 1 o'clock hour. So I saw an interview with Sam Fender talking about how more people make comment about the use of the word tinnitus in that song, Rein Me In. And he's like, well, first of all, I'm British. And second, yeah, it just doesn't flow. And so he put out some reels or some kind of social media where he sang that song and said tinnitus instead. And yeah, it's awkward. It's awkward, and he's still very British. Anyway, coming up, we will hear music from Better Than Ezra. We'll hear from Rostam, and we come back in just a moment on The Bridge with Beth Ditto.
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0: It's brand new Local 909 from Likes called Hard to Talk, and it wraps up a long set of bridge music on a Friday afternoon, a glorious Friday afternoon. No KC Current match this weekend. They'll be back out on the road next weekend up against Utah. There is a watch party happening out at KC Landing after Taps and Tastes. We had Adam Hall from Boulevard in just yesterday having a chat about it. Chris Agarian joining us and talking about the music that's going to be present, including Back Alley Brass Band, the Canterburys, just to name a couple. A ton of stuff happening out there. We're giving you a chance to win tickets to that as well. Again, Taps and Tastes next Saturday on the 17th at Current Landing. And of course, there will be a watch party afterwards as hopefully the KC Current take out Utah Royals and we move up another slot as we go for playoff position. In our next set, Childish Gambino, Beach House with new music, and Pixies up next.
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2: Bill Murray and his Blood Brothers are coming to Knuckleheads Friday, October 9th. 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Bill Murray and his Blood Brothers. Bill Murray and his Blood Brothers, Friday, October 9th at Knuckleheads, in support of The Bridge.
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That is Beach House with their take on April Suzanne. It's new music discovery on the bridge with Pixies right before it. Goose will start off the 2 o'clock hour, but now Childish Gambino, and unfortunately, the timeless song that is This Is America.

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1: 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We love music.

Goose starts off the 2 o'clock hour. Their latest called Good Times, End Times. They'll be here in Kansas City. Two dates at the Midland. On the way, War on Drugs, Kevin Morby and Lady Blackbird. But now Tame Impala, timely, I will say. It's Dracula on the bridge.

0: For me personally, there is something so incredibly soothing about Adam Grandisile's voice. The song, not subtle and not light by any means, but so good. It's War on Drugs with Who's That? Foo Fighters, Tame Impala, and Goose, and their latest round out the top of the 2 o'clock hour. Dracula, of course, it's that time of year. I came home from Beck on Sunday night, a little late, right? School night for the kiddos. I walk in the door and a screeching scarecrow startles me. There are dragon parts all over my living room, and then I walk into my kitchen and screech because all of our decor, if you will, are there. That includes a Jack Skellington, a couple of music playing skeletons, a monkey, a flying monkey. There's so much. Halloween is our favorite at my house, and we usually go all out. Our whole neighborhood does. And so I'm hoping maybe to get them out of my kitchen and living room and outside this weekend, because it's coming up very quickly. My goodness. Tune Yards, Lady Blackbird, Kevin Morby, all coming up in our next set, and we'll kick it off with Sharon Van Etten and The Attachment Theory up next.
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From Toon Yards, that is Water Fountain. Kevin Morby's latest, right before that, PBJ, if you haven't seen the video. It shows some Kansas City landmarks, a very short love letter to KC. Also very cheeky, shows a pregnant Katie Crutchfield and Caleb Heron driving Kevin around again. My goodness, which is funny because I know Kevin likes to drive as well. He has a whole web series kind of podcast kind of thing called In the Passenger Seat. We started off this long set with Sharon Van Etten and The Attachment Theory, but we've got Error, Traffic Controller, Talk Talk, both coming up. And now Lady Blackbird continues

One thing I've learned in 8 years of doing this morning show is that there's some amazing people and organizations doing great work in our community. These unsung heroes rarely get the spotlight they deserve, but we do try to do our part. 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

0: the latest from Air Traffic Controller. It's called Silent Talk Talk. Devin Gilfillian and Lady Blackbird round out the last half of this long set. Devin Gilfillian recently here in town, also recently a guest DJ. You can go back and listen to that on the app in bridge909.org. It's going to be on demand. We do have a new addition to the Bridge concert calendar. It was added earlier today. Remy Wolf returning to Kansas City with Annabelle Dinda. The show will be at the Midland on May 11th with a Bridge pre-sale happening next Thursday, 10 a.m. to 10 p.m. John Hart in after three. Before then, music from Cranberries, Michigander, and MGMT is next.
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They're back in town on the 20th at Wrecker Bar. 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It's Michigander with their latest called Taxi. MGMT right before that. Thanks for spending your Friday with us here on the Bridge. I'll be back tomorrow and all next week for middays. I hope you will be as well. I leave you with Cranberries and Linger on listener-supported 90.9 The Bridge. 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
1: 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We love music.

That's Baby Rose and Better on the Bridge, a new one for you. Run the Jewels coming up. Death Cab for Cutie, also REM. And if you're looking for a way to kick off your weekend with live music, a couple of shows tonight at Knuckleheads. Shway's on one side of the street, Roger Klein and the Peacemakers on the other. Roger Klein, of course, formerly of the Refreshments. So lots of good music for you. We'll get into the full calendar a little bit later on here on the Bridge. Celtic Thunder is coming to the Kauffman Center for the Performing Arts October 11th. Celtic Thunder.

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0: Bridge Artist of the Week, Adrian Quesada's Black Pumas on the bridge for Hispanic Heritage Month. Love that track, Colors, one of their best. Mount Joy coming up. Bridge Calls Me Baby, we'll hear from the Eels in the next few minutes. Did have a concert announcement this morning. The show has a presale Thursday morning at 10 here on the bridge with Remy Wolf and Annabella Dinda coming to the Midland Theater May 11th. 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

Music from Caroline Rose on the Bridge. That is Calm, with music coming up from Brennan Weddle, also Florence and the Machine. We'll do some Doechii in the next set as well. Did want to talk a little bit about the shows that are coming to town, because there are some incredibly good ones tonight. Bill Murray and his Blood Brothers at Knuckleheads, and across the street, Carbon Leaf. Coming up at the Bottleneck tonight, it is Howdy, Big Head Todd at the Uptown. And then tomorrow night, Willie Carlisle at Knuckleheads. Willie used to live in Kansas City. Brilliant songwriter, and caught the attention of Tyler Childers, who is the producer of Willie's new album. First time that Tyler Childers has ever stepped behind the producer's desk. The Labyrinth is going to be over at the Uptown tomorrow night. It is the Jim Henson film. They preserve the David Bowie vocals, but they're replacing the music with a live band. Coming up Sunday, it's Celtic Thunder at the Kaufman Center. Tuesday, Calvin Arsenia at the Folly. Wednesday, The Who's Tommy, the musical at Yardley Hall. The early show at Boulevard Beer Hall this Wednesday is with Captain. The music is from 7 to 9 this week, a slightly different time. Wednesday and Thursday, Chris Stapleton with Carter Faith at Morton Amphitheater. And no, you're not crazy. Those shows were scheduled for tonight and tomorrow night, but there was an illness in the band, and so they had to reschedule those dates. Everybody will be fine. The shows will go on. And if you couldn't make tonight or tomorrow night, maybe you can make Wednesday or Thursday. Tickets are available for both shows. Coming up on Thursday, Alien Ant Farm at Knuckleheads. True Love is across the street in concert as well. So if you want to check out the full calendar, that's always available at bridge909.org. 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

0: with me.
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0: Radio Free Ellis and Kicking the Shins for your Friday. We've got Talking Heads, also some Cat King coming up in the next sets for some local 909. We'll also hear from Sparkle Horse in the next few minutes. Michael Atchison's Revival is rolling Sunday morning at 10, as always, and it is just an adventure. It's like a time machine that just can't really make up its mind where to go. So this Sunday, it's 80s and 90s alt rock with Michael, soul classics, plus a visit to California in the 60s. It's an alternate history of music revival this Sunday morning at 10 on the Bridge. Willie Carlisle is coming to Knuckleheads Saturday, October 10th.
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Celtic Thunder is coming to the Kauffman Center for the Performing Arts October 11th. 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

0: That Sparkle Horse and Don't Take My Sunshine Away, some Caroline Polachek coming up in just a little bit. We'll also do some music from Johnny Blue Skies and the Dark Clouds for you. All of that lined up, ready to go. We did have a concert announcement this morning, and we will have a presale too, Thursday morning at 10. Remy Wolf with Annabelle Adinda coming to the Midland May 11th. 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

0: Lake Street Dive and You're Never Around on the Bridge. Music on the way from Fat Dog, Ex-Ambassadors. 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The latest concert recap is with Modest Mouse and Caroline Rose at bridge909.org. Willie Carlisle is coming to Knuckleheads Saturday, October 10th.
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0: Sweeping Promises, a musical project out of Lawrence, Kansas. Coming up, Empire of the Sun, Sylvanesso will throw in a classic from Making Movies. They do have new music that's coming. In fact, a couple of songs, I believe, dropped today. A new album that's dropping in full on October 30th. And they're going to do a show over at the Folly Theater on November 7th. So it is really an exciting time for Making Movies. What we've heard of the new album is absolutely brilliant. So it's going to be a great opportunity to catch up with this ever-growing band in the coming weeks. Speaking of like live shows, there's a lot going on this weekend. Bill Murray is in town with his Blood Brothers. They're going to be over at Knuckleheads tonight. Also tonight is going to be Carbon Leaf, Other Side of the Street at Knuckleheads. Howdy is coming to the Bottleneck. Also have a show with Big Head Todd and the Monsters over at the Uptown. Tomorrow night, Willie Carlisle at Knuckleheads. If the name doesn't ring a bell, it may well soon. He's a brilliant songwriter, actually used to live in Kansas City, and I always can't remember if it's Waldo or Brookside, but he's in Arkansas now. And the new album is produced by Tyler Childers, first time he's stepped behind the producer desk. And so I think there's a lot of love for Willie Carlisle coming and more in the future. So a good time to catch him tomorrow night at Nux. The Labyrinth screening with the music from the film being replaced by a live band, even though they're maintaining like the David Bowie vocals. That's happening tomorrow night over at the Uptown. Sunday, Celtic Thunder at the Kauffman Center. And looking ahead, that Calvin Arsenio show coming up at the Folly on Tuesday. We've got those Chris Stapleton shows with Carter Faith at Morton Amphitheater rescheduled to next Wednesday and Thursday. All of these things have tickets still available, and you can check out more at bridge909.org. 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
1: Headlights look the same, going in or
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0: So nice of them to stop by and talk to Sarah the other day. They might be giants with Get Down on the Bridge right now. Genesis Owusu with Human Again.
1: Get up, up off the dance floor. 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

0: Let's talk it over. Leon Bridges here on The Bridge. He just announced a new concert tour, and sometimes they do that in spurts. So nothing's final, but there's no Kansas City date so far. Closest he's coming to date is Rogers, Arkansas. But if you are a big Leon Bridges fan, there are other sort of regional dates if you do want to go check that out. We have so many shows in town. There's nothing really to complain about. We've got so many tickets to give away to a bunch of these shows as well. We've got tickets for The Who's Tommy at Yardley Hall, Chris Stapleton, the rescheduled shows this Wednesday and Thursday at Morton Amphitheater, The Last 5 Years from Arts Asylum, Bright Eyes at the Truman, Taps and Tastes, Current Landing with Back Alley Brass Band, Canterbury's and Echo Duo, Peter Case at Waldo Folk Medium, Build at the Madrid, Fruit Bats at Liberty Hall, Sammy Ray and the 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That one is sold out over at the Uptown Theater. So yeah, lots to be interested in. You can register to win at bridge909.org or through the Bridge app.
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That's Social Distortion, and tonight on The Bridge with music on the way from Soul to YouTube. Post-Sex Nachos for some local 909. We also have Michael Atchison's Revival coming up Sunday morning at 10. And this time, Michael is going to be dancing around the timeline. 80s and 90s alt rock, soul classics, also a visit to California in the 60s, an alternate history of music. It's Michael Atchison's Revival here on The Bridge. True Loves are coming to Knuckleheads October

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0: New music on the bridge from L.A. Priest. That is Rayon. Music from the Ramones coming up. Suki Waterhouse will also do some telehealth with you in the next few minutes here on the bridge.
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0: Iron and Wine, California Sober, here on The Bridge with Dragonflies coming up, A Tribe Called Quest. Sarah Pranjinsky takes over top of the hour with Danielle Ponder as well, here on The Bridge. Taps and Tastes is coming to Current Landing Saturday, October 17th, as Boulevard Brewing Company and the Kansas City Current bring Kansas City a new fall tradition to Current Landing on the riverfront. 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